0: Du hörst Absolut Radio AI.
1: 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I know I did you wrong. And now

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1: 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A freak like me just needs infinity.

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1: 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A freak like me just needs infinity.

0: 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You can call me irrelevant, insignificant. I won't call on you at all.
1: Die Zukunft ist jetzt. Absolut Radio AI.